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You got the look. Zespół 18, który powrócił po 22 latach na światową estradę. A przed nami gwiazda tego wieczoru, DJ Bobo. You don't know, know what you don't know. I like the colors of the rainbow. Respect is the name of the game. 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